Time lets us grow. Time burns the coal. Time blunts the knife that shapes the soul. Time makes you feel like you've lost your prime. Time puts the meaning into the rhyme. Time shapes, time destroys. Time brings an end to all your joys. Time fills the day. Time lets us play. Time is the oil of all that we say. The era gone. The road is long. The task ahead. The words unsaid. But when the hands stop, it's too late to try to cross the sky, to learn to fly before you die. The life's ambition, the secret mission, the love you need.

Time brings change in depth and range. The shoulders broad, the mighty fjord. But time runs out and can be short. It ticks and twists with every thought. We measure time but waste it more. Equally bound, the rich and poor. Use it well, for it can be made. Do it now. Don't be afraid. When the hands stop, we fall away. Remember those back in the day. The brave, the true, the mighty glue that holds us all.

0: This fucking weed is good, Holmes. Fuck. You know, the first time I fucking blazed up, eh, I was listening to those Vato Cypress Hill. You ever heard of them, Holmes?
1: Yeah, I heard of them. They fucking suck.
0: Are you fucking stupid, eh? What the fuck are you talking about? Those Vatos are firme, Holmes. You're a fucking hater, eh? Those Vatos will shoot you, Holmes.

0: 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Je devrais apprendre à vivre.
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0: intelligence, this comes out of psychology. It's a theory that was developed to document the fact that human beings have very different kinds of intellectual strengths, and that these strengths are very, very important in how kids learn, and how people represent things in their minds, and then how people use them in order to show what it is that they've understood.
1: Phase one, casse la classe.

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5: Very different kinds of minds, different kinds of strengths. Some people are good at thinking spatially. Some people are good at thinking language. Other people are very logical. Other people need to do hands-on. They need to actually explore actively, to try things out. Once we realize that, because it picks out one kind of mind, which I call the law professor mind, somebody who's very linguistic and logical, and says, if you think like that, great. If you don't think like that, there's no room in the train for you.
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